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1: Hi there. How about no scrubs? 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Thank you.
0: Yes, ma'am. Our Mother's Day weekend continues. 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

G-G-Y. In her recent DUI case, Britney Spears took a lesser charge and has been sentenced to 12 months of unsupervised probation. Britney's on Throwback 2K with Oops, I Did It Again.

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1: Oh, it's beautiful. 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
0: Yeah, yes it is.
1: But I thought the old lady dropped it into the ocean in the air.
0: Well, baby, I went down and got it for you.
1: Aw, you shouldn't have.

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More specifically, we're playing moms that were on the radio in the 2000s. Christina Aguilera and 3 Minutes after Fergie Ferg. It's Glamorous on Throwback 2K. Happy Mother's Day.

0: What will we dig out of the throwback 2K vault today? 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
2: 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I feel like sometimes we forget that our favorite celebs and stars have their normal family lives, and a lot of them are parents, and we're celebrating moms this weekend for Mother's Day. So happy Mother's Day to Jessica Simpson, proud mother of three. It's with you.

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Happy Mother's Day to Rihanna, who with her boo ASAP Rocky building a beautiful family together. 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

July 31st, album number 8 from Ariana Grande, titled Petal, will be dropping. But we like to keep things old school here on Throwback 2K. It's Ariana Grande and

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It's Throwback 2K with Chris Cruz.

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From all of us here at Throwback 2K, happy Mother's Day. It's a Moms in Charge weekend, and we're only playing throwbacks from ladies from the 2000s who now have kids, just like both twins from Nina Sky. Natalie and Nicole are moms.

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3: 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All the hits.

She'll be all right. 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

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I love all the contests. I love the music. And they make me laugh all the way to work.

0: Hey, it's Ben and Kelly. 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
0: Well, we're going to unpack that on Monday.
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1: It's involving a former boyfriend. 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
1: Okay.
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1: My name is Cherie Pointer, and I listen to Ben and Kelly every morning. 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
7: When you finally find your thing, you want the whole world to know about that thing. 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Canva, the thing that makes anything a thing.
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0: Hey, it's Ben and Kelly. So our listener Penny, kind of worried what she's doing may be considered cheating.
1: It's involving a former boyfriend. 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
1: Okay.
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3: Hey, Ben and Kelly, first of all, love your show.
1: Hey, thank you.
3: Think you two are so funny.
1: Oh my God.
3: And I think I need a little advice here because I can't tell if my gut is trying to warn me about something.
1: Okay.
3: I'm 32, married, and my husband has honestly never given me any reason not to trust him.
1: Okay.
3: He's a genuinely great guy. Cheating has never been an issue in our relationship.
1: That's good.
3: But lately, there's this woman.
1: Mm-hmm.
3: He works with her. She's been asking him for favors outside of work. Stuff like coming over to help with random house projects, moving furniture, fixing things.
1: Mm.
3: On the surface, none of it sounds really shady, but she's recently divorced. She's really pretty, and my husband is one of those dependable, helpful guys who always says yes.
1: Ah.
3: He told me it was completely innocent, but then casually admitted that he, quote, likes the attention.
1: Mm.
3: And that line has been living in my head ever since.
1: Mm.
3: So now I'm stuck wondering if I'm just being insecure and overthinking this, or if this is one of those situations where something starts off harmless and slowly drifts into dangerous territory before anyone realizes it.
1: Oh, gosh.
3: I don't want to be the jealous wife making an issue out of nothing, especially because he's never broken my trust.
1: Right.
3: But I also don't want to ignore red flags just because nothing technically has happened.
1: Right.
3: Am I being paranoid here? Or is this the kind of thing that needs to be shut down before it starts to balloon into something bigger?
1: Oh, gosh.
3: Thanks so much, Robin.
1: Oh.
3: I get what she's saying.
1: Yeah.
3: Like, you know, he may not even realize it.
1: Right. He's just a nice guy.
3: Exactly.
1: And she's like, hey, I don't have a guy in my life anymore.
3: Right. Right.
1: And so I'm choosing
3: that
1: you.
3: Yes, completely innocent, all the things. But yes, the fact she's pretty, and then he admitted he liked the attention, and then yes, that can start to lay very early groundwork to
1: something that
3: running
1: could.
3: Into, at the very least, maybe confused feelings.
1: Man.
3: Yeah.
1: That's an interesting one. Because, yes, I feel like I have been that nice guy before, where it's like, she just wanted me to come over. Whatever. Do this.
3: She just wanted me to come over.
1: Like, I haven't said that. She needed help scrubbing her back. I didn't know.
3: Scrubbing her back?
1: I'm being facetious here.
3: Okay.
1: But like, I feel like I've been in where that nice guy sort of thing.
3: Well, he can
1: right?
3: help.
1: Yeah,
3: just
1: like,
3: call him, he can help.
1: Right, right. And maybe that's all he's thinking is like, you know, yeah, you know, it's fun to have that attention from someone who's just like, oh, man.
3: Okay.
1: And then I get her thing where, you know, maybe she doesn't want to be that paranoid and shut down something that's, quote, innocent.
3: You know what movie's coming to my brain?
1: What?
3: Love Actually.
1: What happened there?
3: So the boss, what was his name? Alan Rickman.
1: Yeah, yeah, yeah.
3: Yes, and then the cute, like, young secretary.
1: Oh, my gosh.
3: And
1: yes,
3: then his wife is all like, be careful there, because she gets the Joni Mitchell CD, and she gets
1: the pendant or the necklace.
3: Yes.
1: Yeah. Oh, gosh.
3: So, I mean, at first it starts with innocent little DIY, you know, projects around the house, and then there's gifts.
1: And then it's like, here, thanks. So what are you saying? No? So how did she say no?
3: So here's my first thought is maybe Robin volunteers to go over and help. Sounds like there's lots of things to tend to. Maybe Robin can go over
1: and help
3: her and help.
1: Yeah.
3: So if, you know, if this divorcee knows Robin, meets the wife, maybe that can start.
1: And then, this sounds
3: and
1: so
3: then
1: shallow.
3: And hands help get things done faster.
1: This sounds shallow and I shouldn't say it, but... Does it matter that she's pretty?
3: It does a little.
1: Like, if she looked like a Mack truck hitter, is that different?
3: Well,
1: you're like, nah, it's fine. Do your thing.
3: See, there is an anonymous person rolling in on the text line that says, I like the attention, in quotes. That's what I heard after he cheated on me.
1: Oh, gosh.
3: Yeah.
1: Okay.
3: So... there is some validity to the spidey senses tingling
1: okay.
3: on it a little bit. But I do think that Robin needs to make her presence known. Maybe she goes over and offers help. Maybe she can help her, you know, spruce up the landscaping.
1: Hey, can I help?
3: Yes.
1: Yeah, maybe.
3: Yeah,
1: maybe
3: again, more hands.
1: More hands.
3: Get it done faster.
1: Okay. All right, 502-795-1997. If you've been in this situation, you have some expertise to impart, voice note, send it to us. 502-795-1997. 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
12: Ben and Kelly in the morning, Louisville weather.
13: We'll see plenty of sunshine this afternoon with highs in the low to mid 70s for tonight. Clear skies as we tumble down into the 40s and low 50s. Tomorrow, plenty of sunshine still around as we climb into the upper 70s to near 80 degrees for a high. From the Wave News Storm Tracking Team, I'm meteorologist Tawana Andrew.
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0: say.
1: It's Ben and Kelly, 99.70 JX. Look, your dear husband is the nicest guy. He hasn't given you any sort of reason to doubt him, question him. There's been no cheating. But recently, there's this attractive divorcee who is at his work and has just been kind of like, hey, I don't have someone to help me with this sort of thing.
0: And could you pretty please
1: move this dresser over here or do this over here
0: or help fix this over there?
1: Or my top is a little too tight. Sorry.
0: That's not what she said.
1: My top is a little too tight.
0: We don't know that.
1: Can you help me with that?
0: So Lisa says, listen, no married man should be in a single woman home. Full stop. My married friends are no longer married. And the guy is married to the single friend who needed all the help. Wow. So, yeah, a lot of people are saying the spidey senses that are tingling right now for her. Maybe
1: legit. Now, there are some people that are like, look, I'm a bartender, been that for 20 years. I like attention. Mm-hmm. I'm loyal.
0: Yeah.
1: So
0: that is true. It doesn't always mean that way. So, right. Yeah. And this could very well be the lane where he's at. But I think just to make her feel better, there are a couple of other people that suggested that maybe she go with him to help out sometimes. You know, maybe a little covered dish. Brittany says, yeah, go with, offer to help, bring a covered dish, you know, get it. And then if there are any other maybe intentions, the woman's going to get the message loud and clear and shut it down.
1: Yeah, I like the pathway forward for Robin to offer to go with. And it's almost like, you know, she's not an enemy per se,
0: no.
1: But it's like the adage of like, keep your friends close, your enemies closer.
0: Exactly.
1: And so almost like, hey, get to know this woman.
0: Right.
1: And
0: they might even end up friends. You never know. You never know.
1: Never know.
0: You never know. You might show up and she's like the coolest person ever. And you guys like totally get along.
1: You kind of hit it off.
0: You hit it off and you can get a friend out of it.
1: That is the best
0: that's
1: case
0: like
1: scenario.
0: Best case scenario.
1: That is the best case scenario.
0: Exactly.
1: But yes, I think that's the pathway forward. You gotta offer to go with next time. Maybe bring something along. You know, get to know this woman.
0: Mm-hmm.
1: And maybe this is the bad. Maybe that's bad advice. But like, you know, all these people are saying, shut it down, shut it down.
0: It's better than doing that and maybe starting to break stuff in your own house that he has to stay home and fix.
1: Oops, I can't believe I knocked over this lamp.
0: That's not working. Oh. Can you fix that?
1: This drawer doesn't seem to be going in correctly.
0: Or like your wife did one time. She just ripped the carpet off the stairs and says, we need
1: you
0: to
1: love
0: change.
1: Bringing that up.
0: It was such a bold move.
1: Yeah.
0: It's like, that is how you figured out you're fixing the stairs.
1: Yeah, I came home and the carpet was in the front yard, actually.
0: Right.
1: So I was like, all right, so we are redoing the stairs.
0: So that's what we're doing now.
1: So, all right, well, hey, good luck. Keep us posted. That is Group Day.
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8: And pleasant today with highs in the low to mid 70s. For tonight, clear skies as we fall down into the 40s and low 50s. On Tuesday, we'll keep that sunshine around, jumping into the upper 70s to near 80 degrees for a high. We'll watch for another front arriving Tuesday night, bringing some rain back into our forecast then. From the Wave News Storm Tracking Team, I'm meteorologist Tawana Andrew.
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0: Ben and Kelly, 99.7 EJX. Hi there, Kelly K.
1: Hi there.
0: Oh, how are we doing after an exhausting weekend of graduates and Mother's Day? How was your Mother's Day?
1: Oh, it was good. We went to church and I went shopping. Gift cards to my favorite store, which I got to kind of stack because I'd gotten, I think, one at Christmas that I hadn't spent yet.
0: Oh, that's always nice.
1: So doubled up. Guess how many things I got?
0: Three. Yeah, I was going to say.
1: Literally three.
0: Yeah.
1: Then I had to spend some money.
0: Yeah. But you almost, when that happens, you almost justify it. You're like, you know what? This isn't money that, you know, I can spend maybe $100.
1: Right.
0: If I'm getting $300 worth of stuff or whatever,
1: sure.
0: or whatever
1: sure.
0: that is, just because
1: I didn't happen to time it right with a sale, though.
0: Oh.
1: Didn't matter, though, because that's usually what I try to do to
0: you
1: stretch
0: like to
1: it.
0: Double up a little bit.
1: But then,
0: bit.
1: So I just ended up like, because they didn't, I'm a perks member, right? But then she didn't ask my phone number. I was like, oh, I need to add these points to my account.
0: Yeah.
1: They're like, well, you don't really get any rewards for spending money. It's just like you get a 20% off for your birthday and that's it. And I'm like, you really should consider like giving actual perks to your customers. It might entice them.
0: Did
1: to
0: you
1: come
0: say that?
1: I did. It might entice, like over chat. It might entice people to come to your store more often other than just when they have gift cards or when they have a birthday discount.
0: Oh,
1: I'm
0: funny.
1: Just saying thank you so much for your
0: that's
1: attention
0: funny.
1: To this matter.
0: Thank you for much.
1: Because every other store, you know, much money that you spend, you're earning points and then you get like reward dollars off.
0: Yeah,
1: like
0: thank
1: $10
0: you
1: rewards.
0: To grocery stores. For kind of starting that
1: yes.
0: whole thing, like, hey, if I spend a lot of money there, I get points off at the gas pump,
1: exactly.
0: or I get little discounts sent to
1: or
0: me.
1: It's like, or hey, maybe you could adopt like the Kohl's Cash model,
0: right?
1: Just a suggestion. I'm
0: they're
1: just
0: like,
1: gonna put that in your suggestion
0: they're like,
1: box.
0: You know what? We don't need to.
1: They're like, we're gonna pass along that feedback. Thank you so much. I'm like, you're welcome.
0: They're like, thanks, but you know what? We don't need to.
1: I know. Like, listen, when you charge $100
0: for a t-shirt, yeah, exactly.
1: It's like I'm gonna see you guys probably twice a year if that.
0: Right. I know. I realize that I have a gift card that I haven't used yet from like my birthday, which is in September.
1: Right, yeah.
0: And just the other day, it was funny because just the other day, like my wife was like, hey, why don't you take your gift card and we're gonna be the store is over there in like the Shelbyville Road Plaza area. Mm-hmm. And so we're like, we gotta make a stop at Trader Joe's.
1: Sure.
0: So why don't we take the gift card?
1: Yep.
0: And we'll stop by and we'll see if anything strikes
1: just
0: your fancy.
1: See if there's something there.
0: Yeah. I was like, oh great.
1: Call
0: this is great.
1: Name. That's great.
0: Yeah. I was like, this is fantastic. I was like, all right. Because, you know, I don't typically just go by myself anyways.
1: Yeah.
0: And so we went and I was just like walking through going, oh. Man, all this stuff full price is. Let's go to the sale rack and see if there's anything.
1: Yeah,
0: I know.
1: You just gotta stretch
0: like
1: it.
0: I'm like, is there anything on the sale rack that's like? Well, I guess I don't like. And it was like one of those things where I was like, I don't need anything. It's like nothing. Like
1: am I blowing the gift card?
0: Yes,
1: this
0: exactly.
1: Golden gift card on something that's on sale that I could probably just afford without the gift card.
0: Yeah, and I was like, wow. I mean, do I wanna? Nothing like is jumping out at me right now. Do I want to waste the gift card now?
1: Yeah.
0: And then I was like, all right, well, I guess I'm not going to waste the gift card. So I still have it.
1: Okay. And then is it to the person that, and I'm assuming your wife got you the gift card.
0: Yeah.
1: Does she get mad that she feels like a failure? Like she got you a gift card at a place that you don't like anything?
0: No, she said, would you want me just to take the gift card and then get you something and surprise you? I was like, yes, do that.
1: Oh, okay.
0: I was like, yes, do that.
1: Like, you seem like you have an inability to make decisions. I'm going to make them for you.
0: I was like, yes, that's a great idea. But still, nothing's happened. So
1: right.
0: I think the gift card's still sitting on like the little, you know, bookshelf.
1: Yeah.
0: And I'm like, all right, well, at some point, we'll just try it again.
1: Yeah.
0: And see if That works.
1: Here's the other part of my my checkout experience. So, you know, I had like two gift cards, and then I had a $25 gift card, like Visa gift card I got from like Valentine's Day.
0: That
1: Yes. Yeah. And then I had a envelope full of yard sale cash, like dollar bills.
0: You're rolling in there.
1: I counted out, I think, $60.
0: So how much of your own money did you actually spend?
1: And the rest were ones. Yeah. And I had to make her like count all these ones. Like, I'm like, oh, sorry, it's yard sale money. Like, I'm not a dancer, first of all. Yard sale money. So sorry. I know I'm giving you like 15 forms of payment for this one, for these three items, but
0: it's fine.
1: There you go.
0: You know what? I'm sure she's, look, she probably wasn't slammed.
1: No, so, there was a couple waiting behind me, though, and I think the looks on their faces were like, what is happening? Can she even afford to shop here? She's giving, like, yeah. What is going on?
0: Here, and then I sold some blood earlier, too. I donated blood, so I've got some extra money there, too.
1: There was a time in my life where I probably would have been too proud to do that, but I was like, right. Nope.
0: Yeah.
1: I, first of all, not going to go to a store and get, like, bigger bills exchanged for my 61s.
0: Right.
1: Doesn't matter.
0: And like, you know what, lady?
1: This is just as good.
0: You
1: it's
0: can
1: just
0: count them
1: take
0: out.
1: A couple seconds.
0: Yeah.
1: Sorry.
0: You know, that's like when you have the like $2 bill and you feel weird about it because it's a real, it's a currency.
1: But very
0: that you can
1: rare.
0: Use, but it's rare. And you almost want to like turn it in to exchange it for $2 $1 bills,
1: right.
0: Just so you don't
1: or
0: get funny
1: frame
0: looks
1: it and hang it on your wall,
0: right?
1: Because I don't know if I've ever seen a $2 bill in circulation.
0: Oh yeah, well, all right,
1: that's fun.
0: Well, that's fun. Well,
1: this is fun shopping
0: are you wearing
1: stories.
0: Your no, purchase?
1: No, I'm going to do that tomorrow because we had to do something kind of sporty later today. So
0: you mean golf?
1: Uh huh.
0: Okay.
1: Yeah. So. I was going to wear my golf shirt, but then I noticed
0: sporty.
1: It's not a size I wear anymore. So.
0: Oh.
1: So there's that.
0: Okay.
1: But I did like, I got home and I did a little fashion show for the husband. He's
0: yeah,
1: like,
0: you gotta
1: choices.
0: Do that. Yeah, you got to do
1: like,
0: that.
1: Those are good choices.
0: So. You're like, gotta do a little fashion show.
1: You know, I have a style of jeans that I like, but I kind of went a little, the more like wide leg. But you have to be careful with those because they can make you look like way bigger than you are.
0: I found
1: some that don't look make me look bigger. That's good.
0: I did recently just do that too.
1: Yeah.
0: I have more straight or narrow legged jeans, uh-huh. But then I have a pair of just, I guess they're called loose fit or whatever.
1: Okay.
0: But yeah, they're a little bit more baggy.
1: Yeah.
0: And I'm like, wow, shout out to like.
1: It's a stretch.
0: My college years.
1: Yes. Yes. There you go.
0: Yeah. All right. Well, that's fun. Well,
1: yes.
0: Happy belated.
1: Yes.
0: Even though I did tell you on Friday.
1: You sure did.
0: Yeah.
1: I appreciate that.
0: You're welcome. All right. Coming up next, we got a feel good story for you.
1: This is kind of amazing of a TV reporter actually getting help from one of their longtime viewers
0: in
1: a big way coming up.
0: Cool.

0: It's Ben and Kelly on 99.70 JX. We do feel good stories every hour, in fact. Kelly K.
1: This is kind of an amazing story. A TV reporter, Amy McGorry from New York, has been living with two chronic autoimmune liver diseases. And she started to decline pretty quickly this past March. So now, fast forward, she needed a liver transplant. She's getting a liver donation from an unexpected source, one of her longtime viewers.
2: I'm just so thankful and grateful. This person is such a selfless person, an incredible person who has given me the gift of life. This person needs to know, I mean, they've earned a straight path to heaven.
1: Yeah, the surgery is scheduled for June, but I mean, she had been having fainting spells and internal bleeding, and doctors said, you need this urgent.
0: Yeah.
1: And so one of the longtime viewers, they want to remain anonymous right now, but just kind of quietly went through the testing, found out that they're a perfect match.
0: There
1: so,
0: you go.
1: Incredible story. You can see, we'll tweet out at Ben and Kelly Show on X.
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0: All right, so we do a weekly challenge called You Laugh, You Lose. 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One of them that I found was just so stupid. I just keep chuckling about it every single time I look at it. So
1: those sometimes are the biggest kryptonite.
0: I'm telling you. All right, so it's coming up on 99.70 JX.
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0: 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Quick shout to Maddie, senior there at SCHS, and I guess Spencer County, and
1: yeah.
0: After graduating, plans to explore the healthcare field. 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Also, Madeline, senior there at PRP. Cool. Addison, Olivia, they're best friends, they said, class of 2026.
2: Aww.
0: Just a few. 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Coming up next, it's a little challenge that we do. It's called You Laugh, You Lose. And
1: when you crack yourself up.
0: Well,
1: it can be tough.
0: It's the stupidest ones, by the way.
1: Of course it is. Of course it is.
0: Yeah. So that's on the way as well, including Setting the Bar story coming up in just a few on 99.7 DJX.

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1: All right, Trumpets Mean, it's time for You Laugh, You Lose. The challenge Kelly and I have where we sling jokes back and forth. First person who laughs loses. I was the loser. Kelly is holding the trophy, so...
3: Yeah. It makes noise.
1: It does. All right, you ready?
3: Yes.
1: All right, you laugh, you lose.
3: Yeah.
1: I asked my date to meet me at the gym. When she didn't show, that's when I knew that we weren't going to work out.
3: Literally and figuratively. Hey, Ben.
1: Yes, Kelly.
3: I grilled a chicken for 2 hours.
1: Wow.
3: Still wouldn't tell me why I crossed the road.
1: Ah, yes, those dang chickens. Mm-hmm. Kelly, yesterday I quit my job at the helium balloon factory.
3: Okay.
1: It's a hard one for me to say.
3: Yeah.
1: I will never be spoken to in that tone again.
4: Hey, Kelly, what are we doing? I need to quit.
1: Careful.
3: Was that the one you were teetering on? You said you were going to be teetering on one of these. Was that it?
1: No.
3: Okay. Hey, Ben.
1: Yes.
3: What's the best present you can gift?
1: What?
3: A broken drum.
1: Why?
3: No one can beat that.
1: Mm. Hey, Kelly, what do you call a Viking who lost his boat? A boat.
3: What do you call a Viking who lost his boat?
1: A hiking.
3: Yeah.
1: These are so dumb.
3: Yeah. Hey, Ben.
1: Yes.
3: Man bursts into a doctor's office yelling, "Doctor, help, I'm shrinking."
1: Yes.
3: Doctor looks at him and says, "Relax. You're just going to have to be a little patient."
1: Oh, rude. Hey, Kelly, someone broke in and stole all my antidepressants last night.
3: Oh.
1: Yeah. I hope he's happy.
3: Probably will be.
1: Probably.
3: Hey, Ben.
1: Yep.
3: Guy says, my wife said she'd leave me if I didn't stop with the photography puns.
1: Oh, no.
3: I said, snap out of it. Don't be so negative. Let's see how things develop. Her face was a picture. She left in a flash.
1: Hey, Kelly, what do Winnie the Pooh and Tilla the Hun and Smokey the Bear have in common?
3: No pants.
1: Same middle name.
3: Ah! Yeah. Yeah, the.
1: The.
3: The. Let's investigate the pants part, though. That might be accurate. Hey, Ben.
1: Yes.
3: Pirate walks into a bar wearing a paper towel on his head.
1: Yeah.
3: Bartender says, what's with the paper towel?
1: Yeah, what is with the paper towel?
3: Pirate says, arr, there's a bounty on me head.
1: Hey, Kelly.
3: Yeah. Yeah.
1: Hey, Kelly.
3: Yeah.
1: Hey, Kelly.
3: Yeah.
1: I bought a dog from a blacksmith.
3: You did?
1: Yeah. Moment I got home, he made a bolt for the door.
3: Yep. Yep. Yep. Yeah. Hey, Ben.
1: What?
3: An elderly man has stopped by police around 2 a.m.
1: Yeah.
3: Asked where he's going at this time of night. He says, well, I'm on my way to a lecture about alcohol abuse and its effect on the human body.
1: Yeah.
3: He says, as well as smoking and staying out late.
1: Okay.
3: Officer says, really? Who's giving a lecture at this hour? So that would be my wife.
1: Oh. Hey, Kelly.
3: Yeah.
1: I was on Tinder the other day updating my resume.
3: Oh. That's awkward.
1: This woman asked me why I have an unlit cigarette in my picture. Told her I'm looking for matches.
3: That's actually kind of clever.
1: Updating my resume.
3: Your wife's probably gonna have thoughts about that.
1: She doesn't know.
3: Hey, Ben!
1: Yes, Kelly.
3: My daughter and I were watching Star Wars.
1: Mm-hmm.
3: She asked why Luke was climbing inside the Tauntaun to keep warm, I said. She thought about it for a second and said, how warm is it in there? Lukewarm.
1: Oh, lukewarm. It's you laugh, you lose. Hey, Kelly, my friend went to the doctor the other day.
3: Yeah?
1: Doctor said, I have good news and bad news for you.
3: Yeah?
1: Bad news is you have an extremely rare neurological disorder.
3: Oh.
1: You only have 6 months to live.
3: Oh, yikes.
1: My friend was like, well, what's the good news then? Doctor's like, they're going to name the disease after me.
3: Well, that is great news. For the doctor.
1: That was not great news. Oh, shoot. You know what joke it was? I told Kelly off the air.
3: It was teeter. You said I chuckled at one of my jokes. Which one was it?
1: Which
3: There was a couple of them that I thought it might be.
1: I bought a dog from a blacksmith.
3: Yes.
1: The moment I got home, we made a bolt for the door. I was like, I was just looking at it laughing the entire time, going, this is so stupid.
3: It's so dumb.
1: All right, there it is. You laugh, you lose. Oh, enjoy the trophy, Kelly. So,
3: yes. Oh, she stays with mama.
1: She stays with mama. Don't break it.
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1: I don't know if you remember the Setting the Bar story we did a couple months ago about the criminal who pooped diamonds.
3: Oh.
1: We have an update.
3: Oh, great. Oh, I was really hoping for that.
1: I figured.
3: I was really hoping for that.
1: And if you forgot, maybe we'll just fill you in a little bit.
3: You should probably do that, too.
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13: Plenty of sunshine this afternoon with highs in the low to mid 70s. For tonight, clear skies as we tumble down into the 40s and low 50s. Tomorrow, plenty of sunshine still around as we climb into the upper 70s to near 80 degrees for a high. From the Wave News Storm Tracking Team, I'm meteorologist Tawana Andrew.
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0: beautiful things that are.
1: Spen and Kelly on 99.7 DJX. I don't know if you remember the setting the bar story about the criminal who passed diamonds, not like to a friend in a handkerchief. But we have a setting the bar story update for you coming up next, okay?
2: Okay, great.
1: Yeah, update.
2: I'm excited.

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1: An example of what not to do.
0: I don't know if you remember the criminal who pooped diamonds.
1: I tried to block it out.
0: If you can manage to make it through the day without trying to eat the evidence of your crime, you're doing okay. So I don't know if you remember Jathan. Jathan's 32. He's from Texas. He stole about $770,000 worth of diamond earrings from Tiffany's in Florida.
1: Bold move.
0: Yeah. Police caught him. He decided, you know what I'm going to do? They're not going to find it if I swallow them.
1: Okay.
0: Yeah. That didn't really fool the police.
1: Yeah.
0: Jathan, though, wasn't necessarily sure. He actually even asked the cops, am I going to be charged with what's in my stomach?
1: Yes.
0: And the cops
1: it's
0: are
1: not
0: like,
1: yours.
0: What are you talking about, Jathan?
1: They didn't even know he did that. He just ratted himself out.
0: Yeah, he even said, I should have just thrown him out the window.
1: Oh, wow.
0: So anyways, so the update is, you know, that's now going to trial. He rejected a plea deal, and so now he's going to represent himself.
1: Oh, that sounds like an even better idea.
0: I don't necessarily know what kind of defense he's going to mount. He passed the two sets of earrings he swallowed from Tiffany's while in custody.
1: Oh,
0: and
1: great.
0: Then also passed some unexpected mystery earrings, not from that heist.
1: Oh, did he just incriminate himself to another?
0: They're not exactly even sure
1: what
0: that's all about.
1: Okay.
0: So, anyways, Jathan has a long rap sheet and is in trouble. And
1: could be
0: looking up to many, many years in prison. Listen.
1: At least his tummy's probably feeling better.
0: Yeah, but I'm saying we don't know how well he's going to do representing himself. Maybe he is fantastic
1: we're going to assume he's going to be fantastic?
0: Maybe.
1: After he's made these kinds of life decisions that got him to this point?
0: We don't know.
1: I don't have a lot of confidence
0: in him being able
1: to be a good lawyer.
0: I know. So, again,
1: because he asked, and we're going to be charged with what's in my stomach.
0: That's right.
1: If you're asking

0: of things happened this weekend, one of them being U of L graduation. I'll have to fill you in on everything that went down in my house.
1: It was a lot.
0: It was a lot.
1: Yeah.
0: Coming up.
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3: Tough start, Shelby County, unfortunately. Eastbound side of I-64, all lanes are stopped just past Taylorsville Road. That's where you're being diverted off when you're heading up, of course, toward Midland Trail to work your way around here. I believe you can get back onto 64 eastbound by Mount Eden Road, but again, you'll need some extra travel time working through here westbound. I may have onlooker slowdown. So far, it doesn't look so. I'm Libby Kay with 502 Traffic.
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0: 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Commencement for U of L was over the weekend. Also, Bellarmine was over the weekend as well. A lot of colleges graduated.
1: Early, I know, isn't it early?
0: IU,
1: is it early?
0: No, I think
1: is this typically
0: right around Mother's Day is when most do. I remember even when I graduated, it was right around Mother's Day.
1: I have no recollection because it was that long ago.
0: Oh.
1: I don't remember at all.
0: Oh, wow.
1: I can't even look back at my phone for memories.
0: Okay.
1: Because they didn't have those back then.
0: It was cool. Yum Center was rocking. And, you know, we got there. Thankfully, my daughters graduated in the early. They had two sessions. They had a morning and an afternoon session. And I want to say that they lucked out getting in the early session.
1: Well, yeah, their last name starts with a B.
0: Yeah, but like I don't think that was the determining
1: factor in?
0: No,
1: oh.
0: it was by college. And
1: oh,
0: so
1: gotcha.
0: right. So it was lovely. It was at the Yum Center and we got there early and at first we're like, "Man, the lower bowl is not even like there's just a smattering of people." I'm like, "Well, this is I thought there'd be more people." And then it filled up.
1: Ah, gotcha.
0: It was like a home basketball game.
1: Yeah.
0: Yes. I mean, it was absolutely packed. It was pretty cool, though, because, you know, the speaker there was the Pinterest CEO, and he graduated from U of L back in 2001 and had some pretty encouraging words and everything. But yeah, I mean,
1: what your daughters get their degree in?
0: Art history.
1: Awesome.
0: So,
1: and they want to do
0: art history things.
1: Okay.
0: I mean, I think they would love to be able to do stuff in like a museum. Do like curating museums, things like that.
1: That would be fun.
0: Very hard to get into.
1: Yeah, probably.
0: But yeah, so had the party, had a lot of different people over from, you know, family and friends coming in from different states. You know, their aunts and uncles were kind of in. And
1: did you have a packed house of people staying with you, or were they
0: we didn't
1: nearby
0: have
1: hotels?
0: Anybody staying with
1: oh,
0: us?
1: Oh wow!
0: Thankfully,
1: you locked out. You
0: yeah,
1: locked
0: we
1: out,
0: did.
1: Pretty much.
0: And we had, you know, I got to meet the one of my daughter's boyfriend's
1: parents,
0: parents family.
1: Meet the parents. It was a meet the parents moment.
0: It was. They were lovely. They played cornhole in our backyard for a long time.
1: And nobody ended up in a brawl or a fight?
0: No, it was
1: great.
0: It was great. But I'm just, it is exhausting.
1: Yes.
0: Hosting
1: being the host.
0: Something like that.
1: Yes, because you have to feel the pressure to get around and talk to everybody that came, right?
0: Well, yeah. And
1: yeah.
0: Then also.
1: And then food. Does everyone have enough food?
0: Well,
1: what about drinks? You need another drink?
0: We had it catered by Shiraz. It's not an endorsement, but but it was lovely. Everybody loved it. And we end up having so much extra food. We were like,
1: here,
0: okay.
1: Please take some.
0: Yeah. I mean, but it was like, okay, hey, we're expecting around 30 people. So we catered for 20. We were like, okay, we're going to cater for like 20 people.
1: Oh, not everyone's gonna eat.
0: Thinking that we would have just enough. Shiraz was like 20, but they're gonna be hungry. And so we're gonna give you tons of food.
1: Twice as much.
0: Yes, exactly. So we had a lot of food left over, but it was great. And yes, getting around and seeing all the different people who've been in and out of my daughter's lives and things like that was awesome. And just the chaos of then also realizing, you know, like my wife last night was in bed at like 10 o'clock going, I haven't even done a graduation post.
1: Oh, yeah.
0: For them.
1: Yep.
0: You know, and, you know, because literally it was jam packed.
1: Yep.
0: Saturday and Sunday.
1: The pressure of the post.
0: Yes.
1: Yes.
0: Yes.
1: Like,
0: and then,
1: oh,
0: and
1: what
0: then
1: kind of a mother am I? I haven't even posted anything for graduation
0: yes,
1: day.
0: And then you feel like, oh, gosh, yeah. all of a sudden you look and you're like, oh, I haven't made anything, announced anything publicly, you know, and things like that.
1: I had to make sure that I got up and did a little Mother's Day post for my mom.
0: Right.
1: Like before, like in the morning.
0: Right.
1: You got to get that done because the day is going to get crazy.
0: It's going to get hectic.
1: It's going to get away from you and you're going to forget and then you're going to look like a horrible daughter.
0: And that was one of the reasons why I posted something on Friday about their graduation because I knew that it was just going to be crazy. But yeah, if you've seen the picture, we shared it on Ben and Kelly show. It's like of their graduation pictures. Mm-hmm. And then it was of our bit of sending them off to kindergarten for the first day of school.
1: Did that get you? It should have gotten you.
0: Which
1: it got
0: is
1: me.
0: Insane.
1: It's adorable. You were like interviewing them and
0: everything. I know.
1: And there's
0: a picture of Isabella like interviewed on her first day of school, and she's just all smiles, and it's just, oh my gosh. And my wife put together a little thing, and it was like a year by year of like kindergarten through like their senior year in college, and
1: that'll
0: it's just
1: get
0: like
1: you.
0: Oh my gosh.
1: That gets me when I see strangers do it.
0: Yes. So congrats to all the grads and, you know, everybody who celebrated something like that. I mean, the graduation ceremony itself, they were pretty efficient about the whole thing because I was like, okay, you know, it starts at 10. They've got another one at 3. So they can't drag this out too long because they got to flip the Yum Center. They got to clean it. They got to get ready for the second batch.
1: When did your party start?
0: My party started at 4.
1: 4, okay.
0: Yeah, my party started at 4. So we had enough time to get home. And our party was sponsored by 99.7 DJX because I grabbed some of the tents because it was in our backyard. It was a lovely day, but it was very sunny. And so I grabbed a few of the station tents just to make it so there was some shade.
1: Can you see it from the street? Because I'm just wondering if people would stop by going, hey, what's going on here?
0: I know.
1: DJX having an event at this person's house?
0: Yes. And there was, you could see... because we kind of have a corner lot, you could see the DJX tent
1: Hilarious.
0: Just front and center. But yeah, it was pretty cool and just neat to see all the people who, you know, were here and in town and celebrating them. And they obviously were.
1: Stephanie's texting. So what I'm hearing you say is that I need to come over and get some leftovers, right, Ben?
0: We actually reached out to one of our neighbors and we're like, hey, do you like Shiraz? And do you want some leftovers? And he was like, yeah. Of course I do.
1: That's great.
0: Yeah, I know, because and I'm going to be eating rice for the next year.
1: Awesome.
0: Yeah.
1: How long does that last?
0: Well, you put it in the freezer. Hashtag you got to freeze everything.
1: Okay.
0: Yeah, and it's fine.
1: Okay, great.
0: All right, so yeah, again, congrats to the grads. Kind of an emotional time for us. And
1: how are we doing with the tears?
0: I mean, I'm fine now.
1: Okay, but did we get a little teary?
0: I got a little, not at the graduation ceremony. I was smiles again because it was happy to see them walk. And,
1: yes.
0: And they did. They looked lovely. It was kind of teary just seeing like the progression of time of like the old pictures of them in kindergarten up through the years and things like that. And it's like, oh, it goes so fast.
1: Did you get a little eye glisten?
0: A little eye glisten.
1: Okay.
0: That was about it.
1: I need you to capture that on video next time.
0: I know. You don't think that I actually have tear ducts. I understand that.
1: I need to see emotions.
0: You need to see proof.
1: I need to see proof of emotions.
0: I can cry.
1: Okay.
0: I have.
1: Who's made you cry?
0: My wife.
1: Okay.
0: And my daughters. Like family. Like,
1: brought it out of you. Yeah, I think you're getting to be an old softie in your old age.
0: That's what it is. All right. It's 99.7 DJX. Congrats, grads.

0: It's Ben and Kelly, 99.7 DJX. Quick shout to Nora, who's celebrating a birthday today. Said, huge Ben and Kelly show fan, so on the way to school. Love that. Thank you, Brooke. Also, shout to Tyler, who goes to St. X. He, freshman, saw him on Friday out at the track meet, so came up and said he loves to listen and is a fan of the show, so congrats.
1: Awesome.
0: Yeah, thanks. Appreciate that.
1: And then somebody showed up at my garage sale the weekend and says, are you Kelly from the radio?
0: Yeah. Yeah.
1: Enjoy my things. Buy my things.
0: Was this person a male or female?
1: Female.
0: Okay. Mm-hmm. I was going to say, if it's a male and then is like sifting for your clothes, you're like, hey buddy, why don't you look over that way?
1: No, that was good. No, the real winner
0: didn't get weird.
1: Was my son selling his golf balls because he kind of
0: doesn't he collect those?
1: Yeah, he goes and finds them, he cleans them up, separates them by brand, all the things. Some woman came in and bought all the Pro V ones that he had.
0: There you go.
1: Those are apparently like top of the line.
0: Yeah, good on him.
1: So there you go.
0: All right, hey, coming up next, it's a feel good story.
1: So this is kind of incredible. Maybe you, I don't know, have you seen The Price is Right lately?
0: I haven't watched it much with Drew Carey as the host.
1: Well, if you had already won $227,000 in cash, would you risk that for more money?
0: Ooh, some people do, I guess.
1: And this woman did.
0: All right. Well, it's a feel good, so.
1: Yeah.
0: All right, that's on the way. Coming up on 99.7 DJX.

0: All right, Ben and Kelly, 99.7 EJX. Feel good stories, do them every hour. All right, Kelly K.
1: So if you had already won $227,500 in cash on a game show, would you risk it all?
0: Risk it all?
1: For one more prize.
0: For one more prize.
1: So Vanessa from Virginia, she's on The Price is Right.
0: Okay.
1: Special Mother's Day episode. She was playing the lion's share game. Each time she won a prize, she risked losing everything.
0: Oh, gosh.
2: We're going to start things off with $2,500 in cash.
3: Yes! All right, you want to keep going?
4: Yes,
3: all right,
4: absolutely.
3: Good.
2: $25,000 in cash.
5: Oh, my God.
1: Yeah.
3: Okay, she's going to keep on going.
2: What?
0: Wow. Love it.
6: The last two numbers on my daughter's birthday. I have to go.
3: She's going
6: to
3: go for it.
2: It's $100,000.
0: Wow.
2: A mother daughter.
0: She's
2: trip
0: doing
2: to
0: it.
2: Morocco.
1: He's going to Morocco.
3: $240,150. Vanessa, nice job. Almost a quarter mil. Which makes her the biggest pricing game winner in Price is Right daytime history.
0: Wow.
1: Look at that. In all, with that trip to Morocco added in, she won $240,150 in cash and prizes.
0: Good on her.
1: I mean, so just to kind of paint the picture, there's 40 total spaces. Five are lose-it-alls.
0: Yeah.
1: And five are $100,000 in cash.
0: Wow.
1: So, yeah. Gambler.
0: Good
1: and
0: for
1: it,
0: her.
1: It worked out.
0: It paid
1: for
0: off.
1: Her.
0: Yeah.
1: You can see the story. We'll tweet it out on X at Ben and Kelly Show.
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1: Oh. Mm-hmm.
0: How scandalous is it? 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
6: Pleasant today with highs in the low to mid 70s. For tonight, clear skies as we fall down into the 40s and low 50s. On Tuesday, we'll keep that sunshine around, jumping into the upper 70s to near 80 degrees for a high. We'll watch for another front arriving Tuesday night, bringing some rain back into our forecast then. From the Wave News Storm Tracking Team, I'm meteorologist Tawana Andrew.
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0: Look, I don't know if you're getting the emails like we are. It's 99.7 DJX, but I'm beginning to think that this whole I-65 closing for 5 miles between the Watterson Expressway and downtown Louisville is resting solely on our shoulders to inform you. And June 1st, when that rolls around in less than 3 weeks and it's closed, you're going to be mad.
1: Yes.
0: Even like, though we
1: told you. I didn't know this was happening.
0: Would have been nice if someone would have told us.
1: Where did this come from?
0: What do you mean I-65 is closed?
1: This is great to just spring on us like this.
0: What am I supposed to do now? Thanks. Wish I would have known. We're getting.
1: It doesn't matter how many times we're going to say it. We could say it every hour.
0: We could say it every minute.
1: And there's still going to be people.
0: And there's still
1: going to
0: be people.
1: React like that.
0: Had no idea.
1: Yep.
0: Way to go.
1: Uh huh.
0: What am I supposed to do?
1: Exactly.
0: June 1st to August 1st, 5 miles going to be impacted thanks to construction.
1: Oh, that's going to hurt.
0: And thankfully, it is during the summer.
1: Sure.
0: Where schools shouldn't be in session. However,
1: and
0: that August.
1: No one has to be anywhere anytime.
0: That August 1st reopen date is very, like, it's inching real close to the start of JCPS.
1: I'm sure it's probably aggressive. I'm sure it's a high pressure situation for them.
0: Yeah. Yeah.
1: We appreciate all the work they're doing.
0: We do.
1: Of course, we know it needs to be done.
0: And we appreciate all of the communication.
1: We're just upset that we can't teleport to wherever we need to go.
0: That the Kentucky
1: Transportation
0: Cabinet is sending us. They're sending us updates all the time. And I feel like I'm beginning to feel like they're relying on us.
1: It could be.
0: They're
1: like listen.
0: Hey, I know we're sending this out.
1: We're sending you a lot of emails.
0: As a blanket PSA, but really, Ben and Kelly, you've got to let them know. And if
1: people get mad, it's your fault.
0: Exactly. And so help us God. If there's one person that says, wish I would have known.
1: Yeah.
0: It's on you.
1: It's like, listen, don't let them get mad at us because we told you.
0: We
1: and
0: did.
1: It's your job to tell them.
0: All right. So, yeah, just as a reminder, just, hey, I know it's going to be a surprise. I understand. It's going to be a surprise to us. We're going to be driving and be like, oh, yeah, dang it.
1: Oh, yeah.
0: Because they literally were repairing a railroad crossing there in our neighborhood. And just immediately one day, all of a sudden, there were those signs that said road closed. And we're like, wish I would have known.
1: Wish I would have known.
0: And then get an email a day later. Hey, by the way, we're thinking about closing this. It should be done by the weekend.
1: Okay.
0: And so even though I got that, you get in your automatic pilot mode where your car just drives.
1: Yep.
0: And I'm driving. I'm like, oh, son of a gun!
1: Why can't I go this way?
0: I'm like, why? Why I gotta turn around now? This is bull poop.
1: Yep.
0: Anyways, all right. So
1: you're
0: again,
1: still gonna feel all the feelings.
0: You're gonna feel it.
1: We can't take that part away.
0: No,
1: it's still going to. It's gonna hurt whenever it hits. You're gonna have to find a different way to go. Hopefully, you can.
0: Yeah. So just again, June 1st, your life is gonna change. All right, I-65, Watterson to downtown.
1: And not in a happy, wicked sort of way.
0: Not in a happy.
1: For the better.
0: That's right. Well, when it's all done,
1: when
0: it's supposed to be.
1: Over,
0: yes,
1: maybe.
0: Yes.
1: Yes.
0: All right. Group therapy coming up next on 99.7 DJX.

0: All right, so our listener Penny, kind of worried what she's doing may be considered cheating. It's group therapy.
1: When you need advice, come to Ben and Kelly. It's group therapy on 99.7 DJX.
2: So Penny is worried. She says, I'm worried that what I'm doing might be considered cheating. Mm-hmm. I've been married for 10 years. Mm-hmm. Recently received an out-of-the-blue phone call from a former boyfriend. Mm. He left his phone number and email address. And after about a week or so of thinking about it, I emailed him.
0: Okay.
2: He's married with two kids, as am I.
0: Okay.
2: Our emails border on flirty, but we both say the same things about being content with our marriages and having no desire to hurt anyone, especially our kids. Mm. Neither of us have told our spouses about the emails. We talk about everything from work to extended family to parenting. And in some ways, it's a lot like my email relationship with other friends, except for the past history.
0: Mm-hmm.
2: So would this fall into the category of cheating?
0: Mm.
2: Should I tell my husband?
0: Mm.
2: I have no intention of anything more than an email friendship. Thanks, guys. What do you think?
0: I think probably you should tell your husband. And then, but at the same time, I'm like, all right, also, if you start to talk about things that you wouldn't talk to your husband about,
2: right,
0: then that would really kind of be a red flag for you. But
2: the border on flirty part is the thing that
0: I mean, but I would still
2: red flag for me.
0: I would still say, hey, guess who reached out to me the other day?
2: What if the husband's never heard of this person?
0: Brad. And he's like, who's Brad? And you're like,
2: oh, Brad's my ex-boyfriend.
0: You know Brad? I dated him in college.
2: Hmm.
0: And probably husband's going to be like, oh, okay. You know.
2: Sure.
0: So, but I think I would at least say something to him. But then also, I don't know if you cut off, I don't think you have to cut off your communication necessarily. But if you find out that your conversations are starting to get
2: borderline be flirty.
0: I was just going to say, get to things that you wouldn't say to your husband. Then that's where I would, like, draw a line.
2: Like, is this your guy friend confidant to get a guy's perspective on marriage things?
0: I mean, that should be your husband, right?
2: It should be.
0: Interesting.
2: Yeah. So I don't know. I feel like it's starting to play with fire a little bit.
0: You're tiptoeing
2: like
0: around that.
2: Yeah. You're not like crossing the line just yet. But when you say border flirty, borderline flirty, then you could be headed that way to be more flirty and then crossing over into the inappropriate side.
0: Okay. Well, first thing I would tell the husband, hey, guess who reached out to me the other day?
2: Mm-hmm.
0: I emailed him back, and we've just been, you know, every now and then. Like, I understand that there's a history, mm-hmm. that you're not the first with everyone or whatever.
2: Sure.
0: And so every now and then, that'll be a thing.
2: But then think about, all right, if your husband was back in touch with an ex-girlfriend.
0: Yeah.
2: And they were sending the emails. Exactly. Would that bother you?
0: True.
2: I'll say I had an ex-boyfriend. You remember Tim?
0: Tim.
2: Tim has occasionally texted or messaged through Facebook, mm-hmm. when he's like been in town.
0: Yeah.
2: Like, but it's been, hey, where's a good place to eat? I'm back in town. Hope you're doing well. Blah, blah, blah, blah, blah.
0: Yeah.
2: We exchange a few little messages, but that's about it.
0: Yeah.
2: Like, I'm not going to go meet him for lunch.
0: Like, hey, do you want to get coffee?
2: Yeah, nope. I do not.
0: Right.
2: Not going to.
0: Right. All right. 502-795-1997. Send us a voice note, call, or text group therapy on 99.7 DJX.

0: 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Ben and Kelly. Group therapy. Penny's in a pinch because she has started to email an ex of hers, and it's kind of like it's starting to feel a little weird.
1: It's borderline flirty.
0: That's what she says.
1: Catching up and all the things, and she's like, "Is this cheating? Should I tell my husband about it?" This feels a little like she should. I mean, I feel like if she's asking,
0: yeah. And so I kind of said, "Hey, look, I don't disagree with emailing an ex, but you got to tell your husband, hey, guess who reached out to me? So-and-so. And if he's got an issue with it, then you probably should shut it down. But if he's just like, all right, cool, whatever. But then
1: he'd probably have an issue with the flirty.
0: If the flirty, yeah, exactly. Like what, how flirty is it? What do you consider flirty? Like, what is the thing? What's the deal there?
1: Well, Ashley pointed out too, using the word content in their marriage and like not wanting to hurt the kids, especially,
0: yeah,
1: is kind of red flaggish as well.
0: True.
1: I mean, when you think about that. Tish said my relationship of 9 years started as an email friendship.
0: Okay.
1: Mm-hmm.
0: I mean, and Steve says, look, she should definitely run away from this situation as fast as possible. In the history of the world, there has never been one time where this has worked out well. She's not gone too far at this point to send an email and say,

0: If you don't have kids together, you really have no need for a relationship with your ex. It's different if you see them in public and talk to them, but hiding flirty conversations with your ex from your husband, not fair to the spouse.
1: Sean sent us a voice note.
2: Okay, so first off, I agree with them.
1: Thank you.
2: Need to tell the husband.
1: Yes.
2: Me and my girlfriend tell each other everybody that we talk to, about it, everybody we talk to. I have people, I play a lot of video games. I have people that I've never met before that I talk to. I've recently actually had somebody who I used to talk to a lot, and now it's like every 4 years we'll be like, hey, and then talk to each other for a couple weeks and then not talk to each other again for 4 years. But you, as I said, Ben was right, you have to tell the husband.
1: Yeah, I hear you.
0: And then again, I don't. What's this doing as far as like, how is this enhancing your life?
1: Continuing
0: the email relationship.
1: Yeah, I mean, maybe it's giving you a little like endorphin rush, just knowing that, you know.
0: They're thinking of me to reach out.
1: Yes, exactly.
0: That's flattering.
1: And yes, he probably knows things about your past.
0: Maybe.
1: That is like, oh, hey, look, we've got a history. Oh, remember when we went to this place? It was so fun.
0: Uh-huh.
1: Oh, are you still ticklish there? Oh.
0: Are you still ticklish there? that's where it starts to cross
1: the line. Is that across
0: the line?
1: That's
0: kind of, I think we found it. So I think we take the little, you know, the little ego boost and we say, thanks, this has been fun.
1: Lovely.
0: But I think, you know, this could be... maybe getting to be inappropriate.
1: Or just ghost him. Like, you don't know him anything.
0: That is true.
1: Yeah, I mean, just like, if he's just emailing you or whatever, just don't respond.
0: Okay.
1: It's 2026. Don't respond.
0: Don't respond, just ghost.
1: Yeah.
0: Okay.
1: Say, new email, who dis?
0: Okay.
1: Anyways.
0: Yeah, so I think it's not worth it.
1: Yeah.
0: Because... again, you're going to tell your husband about it, and then he's going to be like, okay, why are you talking to him?
1: Yeah.
0: Really, what is the point?
1: Yeah. Why do you reach out? Oh, just to catch up.
0: Because your life was just fine before he reached out, right?
1: All right. Well, hey, Penny, I think the writing's on the wall there. Yes, tell the husband.
0: Yeah, like Justin said, she's just setting the stage to cheat.
1: Yeah.
0: So let's just take yourself out of the situation.
1: All right, good luck. Keep us posted. That's group therapy.
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1: All right. Since we haven't had approval yet.
0: We're cooking things. We got to get the okays signed, sealed, and delivered.
1: Because we would hate to give away a prize and then them go,
0: no. Sorry.
1: So anyways, if you want to play for fun, dude knowledge, you can. That's not going to be a strike against you in anything. 502-795-1997. Or it'll be for Kelly.
0: You can, well, listen, it's better if you want to call and just you can walk through the rest of your day going, yep, I slayed dude knowledge today.
1: All right, that's coming
0: bragging
1: up
0: rights.
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3: 502 traffic.
4: Eastbound I-64 still shut down coming into towards Shelbyville. Past Taylorsville Road, you'll be diverted off there. It's looking really heavy right now. Eastbound Midland Road over to Mount Eden Road. That's what's going to work you around, but you'll need extra travel time. 64 eastbound out of Indiana. Delays trying to come over toward Highway 150. A lot of sun glare delay here. Same story for eastbound Snyder travelers. You got some sun glare delay coming past Smyrna Parkway. There's a stall here to the shoulder as well. 65 southbound and the 2nd Street Bridge coming out of Indiana. Both okay. I'm Libby Kay with 502 Traffic.
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0: 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All right, let's play Dude Knowledge. Introduce you to Jolie. Hi there, Jolie.
1: Hello.
0: Hi.
1: Hi.
0: Jolie's 5'6", has brown hair, and it's a cat person. Jolie, do you have any brothers or sisters?
1: Yeah.
0: You have a brother?
1: Yeah.
0: Okay, so maybe some of that Dude Knowledge will rub off on you.
2: Okay, there you go.
0: All right, so all these questions are questions guys would typically know. All right, Jolie?
1: Okay,
0: take a deep breath. You ready?
1: Yeah.
2: Okay, let's do it.
0: All right, question number one for you, Jolie. FIFA. FIFA is the governing body for which major sport? FIFA.
1: Soccer.
0: Soccer is correct.
2: Slaying the game already. Look at that. Didn't even hesitate.
3: Wait.
2: Didn't even have to look that up.
0: I hate that.
2: There it is.
0: All right. Question number two, Jolie. In poker, what is a royal flush made up of? In poker, the card game poker. What's a royal flush?
2: Probably not a game she's played a lot, I'm guessing.
0: You don't know.
2: Okay. All right.
1: Spades?
0: What'd you say?
1: Spades.
2: Oh, dang.
0: I mean, spades could be a part of it.
2: Could be.
0: But I needed a little bit more. It's made up of an ace card, a king card, a queen, a jack, and a ten. All of the same suit. So, yes, they could all be spades.
2: All right.
0: All right. It's all right. Jolie.
2: Good guess, though.
0: Moving on. Here we go. Next question, Dude Knowledge. What does the tachometer usually measure on a car's dashboard? Tachometer. There's probably one there in the car right now. Tachometer.
1: The speed.
0: That's
2: the speedometer.
0: Yeah. It's all right. Jolie, you probably can't drive yet, right?
1: No.
0: This could be adult knowledge. Yeah, it usually displays the revolutions per minute on your wheels.
2: Mm.
0: All right, how many times they go round and round. Now you know. See,
2: what's a good? Do we know a good number that the tachometer should be at?
0: Well, the higher the number, the faster the car is going. Oh. And usually when it gets into that little red zone, that's probably bad.
2: Okay.
0: All right. All right, Jolie. No worries. Here we go. Next one. What does ATV stand for? ATV, Jolie. If you want
1: to... vehicle?
2: You can tag me in if you'd
0: like. Yeah, do you want to tag Kelly in?
1: All-terrain? What? My mom is telling me, what? An all-terrain vehicle.
0: Yes, all-terrain vehicle! Yes!
2: That's it.
0: So, Jolie, you mean your mom was sitting there the entire time and she hasn't helped you on any of these?
2: Not coming to let you try to do it yourself.
1: Listen, I was ordering Starbucks and she took on this mission herself, so she's flying solo.
0: Okay.
2: Very good point.
0: Can I ask what the Starbucks order was?
1: I got a venti mango dream energy drink, and I got a nice coconut latte.
0: That sounds lovely.
2: Delish.
0: I love it. All right, last question, Jolie. Dude Knowledge, the Colorado Avalanche is playing a series of games against the Minnesota Wild in which sport?
1: Hockey?
2: That sounds right.
1: Yeah.
0: Is correct.
2: Look at that.
0: Well done.
1: I completely guessed that.
2: What, you guessed right.
0: You got it right.
2: You guessed right.
0: Yes, the NHL playoffs happening right now. And
2: look at that.
0: They're competing to see who can play for the Stanley Cup.
2: Oh, we've heard
0: still
2: of that.
0: A couple,
2: oh.
0: Yep, still a couple rounds to go. But Jolie.
2: I love Stanley Cups. I love the ones with the designs.
0: You're 60% new today, yeah. Jolene. All right, congratulations. Oh. Yay.
1: Okay.
2: Go to school and brag about that at Scribner.
0: That's right, and enjoy your little refresher there. So
2: that's great.
1: Thank you.
0: Yeah, no worries. So thanks.
2: And thank your mom.
0: Yeah,
2: thanks
0: your mom.
2: Mom.
0: For allowing her to use the phone.
1: Yeah.
2: You called who? You're doing what?
0: What? All right. Jolie, thanks. Have a good one, all right?
1: You too.
0: All right, bye.
2: Bye.
0: Aw, she was
2: lovely. She's going to slay finals if they have finals.
0: Do they have finals in middle school?
2: I think so.
0: Middle school finals?
2: Maybe.
0: Hmm. All right, anyways.
2: They have like final tests, maybe.
0: Dude Last Knowledge. Quizzes. Yes. 99.7. DJX, a little Dude Knowledge for you.
2: That was great.
0: On DJX. I was today years old when I learned how to do this.
2: Oh.
0: All right, think of that.
2: Let's do some learning.
0: All right, that's coming up in a little bit on 99.7 DJX.

0: All right, it's Ben and Kelly, 99.70 JX. Coming up next, we got a feel-good story for you.
1: This is pretty incredible. A TV news reporter is kind of making some of her own news. Found a liver donor in a longtime viewer.
0: Oh, wow.
1: Isn't that crazy?
0: All right. And then we did get a text message from Bethany, which is kind of funny. We'll have to pass that along to you. But we need to know, you were today years old when you learned how to do this or learned about this.
1: Okay.
0: Okay, that's on the way on 99.70 JX.

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1: There's a TV reporter named Amy in New York living with two chronic autoimmune liver diseases. Mm-hmm. And in March, her health kind of started to rapidly decline. Oh. She suffered sudden fainting spells, internal bleeding. Doctors told her, you urgently need to get a liver transplant. Mm. So the station covering her story led to her finding a donor in a longtime viewer.
2: I'm just so thankful and grateful. This person is such a selfless person, an incredible person who has given me the gift of life. This person needs to know. I mean, they've earned a straight path to heaven.
0: Oh, wow.
1: Unbelievable. Yeah, it was, you know, the station covering the story.
0: Yeah.
1: They saw the segment. This person kind of quietly went through the testing, discovered they were a perfect match.
0: Wow.
1: And, yeah, the surgery is scheduled for June.
0: That's pretty cool.
1: Yep. 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
0: You were today years old when you learned this. Kind of funny. 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This is all because a text message we received from Bethany. All right. So we'll share the text message.
1: And the learning.
0: Yeah. 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

0: 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You can always text us, 502-795-1997. Got this from Bethany recently, who said, Ben and Kelly, had to tell you this because I thought it was hilarious. I had to do a Google image search to prove to my 32-year-old husband that roadrunners were real animals, not just made up for cartoons, LOL.
1: To be honest, I think I probably would have had to do the same thing.
0: The Roadrunner, that was like a Bugs Bunny, Wile E. Coyote sort of thing.
1: Yeah.
0: And I get that, you know, maybe there are younger generations who don't get that or don't understand or remember those cartoons that were around. But yeah, it was always a Roadrunner and a coyote.
1: Yep.
0: And the Roadrunner was...
1: Now, the Roadrunner doesn't necessarily look like the cartoon counterpart, if you look it up and see the images.
0: Oh, yeah. The cartoon counterpart almost has peacock qualities
1: right.
0: to it. But it's, yeah, it's a desert bird, and it runs. And it runs...
1: Fast running ground cuckoos with long tails and crests.
0: But I thought that was funny. She was like, no, seriously, they're real. She's yep. like, no, they're not. And she's like, Google, help me out
1: ask,
0: here.
1: Is it rare to see a roadrunner? Not necessarily rare if you're in their habitat, arid Southwest U.S., Northern Mexico.
0: I was going to say it's mostly in the Southwest
1: exactly.
0: Parts of the United States.
1: And then other people, can a roadrunner fly? Yes, they can.
0: Oh, they can?
1: And is a roadrunner faster than a coyote? No. Can't run faster than a coyote in real life.
0: That is...
1: While Looney Tunes suggest otherwise.
0: Right, I was going to say that's...
1: A coyote's actually twice as fast.
0: A nod to the cartoon there.
1: Yes.
0: Interesting.
1: That's
0: well,
1: great.
0: I thought it was funny that, one, Bethany, thanks for texting us that. That's,
1: yes.
0: That is funny. But did you discover something later than you are ready to admit?
1: Yeah. Like, that, shocking that like, Looney Tunes didn't actually just make up the character of Roadrunner.
0: Yes.
1: That was ripped from nature.
0: It was actually a nature thing.
1: Uh-huh.
0: 502-795-1997. We'd love to hear your, I was today years old when I found out this.
1: And share with the group, because you know what? You're not the only one. There may be a lot of learning for us.
0: Maybe.
1: Maybe a lot of learning.
0: Maybe. All right. 502-795-1997. Get some next.

0: So you are now willing to admit you were today years old when you learned this. It's 99.7 DJX.
1: And I'm going to go right there and say I also learned that Roadrunner was an actual bird.
0: Yeah, you stop.
1: What?
0: You knew that.
1: I don't know if I did. I didn't really think about it.
0: Kelly.
1: What? Looney Tunes could have made that up.
0: They wouldn't have.
1: They may have. Meep, meep. Is that, did they make that noise too?
0: I don't know.
1: Betcha that was creative liberty.
0: Maybe.
1: Meep, meep.
0: Now, Looney Tunes has created other things, like the big hair, the big red hair blob.
1: Yes.
0: Guy.
1: Well, should I look that up?
0: Marvin the Martian.
1: Marvin the Martian.
0: There may or may not actually be a Martian named Marvin.
1: Marvin the Martian real?
0: Are you... Okay.
1: Oh, wait. Here's how Google finishes it. Is Marvin the Martian a villain? Is Marvin the Martian a girl? Is Marvin the Martian evil? Is Marvin the Martian Disney? Is Marvin the Martian in Space Jam? Is Marvin the Martian autistic? What is going on?
0: Represent.
1: There's a lot of different questions that have been asked of Google.
0: In the animal category, Megan texted in, I was 27 when I learned narwhals were real.
1: Oh, yes. They do seem like mythical creatures.
0: Narwhals. Those are like the unicorns of the sea.
1: Yes. Literally.
0: They have just, yeah. And they
1: have
0: were in, what was the movie? Elf.
1: Right.
0: Hey, buddy. Hope you find your dad.
1: Thanks, narwhal.
0: Thanks, Mr. Narwhal.
1: That is great. That is like one of the best things because we all want unicorns to be real.
0: Yeah, right.
1: We do. And then we have narwhals.
0: That is funny.
1: That's fantastic. I love that.
0: Oh my gosh. Emily said via text, not me, but my husband had his little sister convinced buffaloes were extinct.
1: Oh no.
0: Why else were buffalo wings made of chicken?
1: Oh, my gosh.
0: She learned the truth while on vacation with her friends and family. That's funny. Yeah, buffalo wings aren't made of buffalo anymore because they're extinct.
1: Right. What? Oh, my gosh. That could have been jarring.
0: But like, the whole buffalo wings thing, I'm sure you were later in life when you realized, oh, it's actually just created because of the town, not because of the animal.
1: Taylor.
0: What?
1: Tex, I went 22 years of my life thinking when people sneeze, you say, blah, shoo. Until my mom finally caught it and corrected me. I just thought we were saying something in a foreign language. I like to claim it's not my fault because no one enunciates that phrase.
0: Well,
1: it's bless you.
0: Yes. But people do say, when they say gazuntite, that is a different language.
1: Right. Yes.
0: That is your German heritage there.
1: Sure. Blaschu, though.
0: Blaschu.
1: Is pretty fun.
0: That's funny.
1: I think I might start saying that.
0: I do. I like this. We got to. All right. You were today years old when you realized what?
1: It's okay. So Brad said, you know that scene in Spaceballs where Lone Star hits the hyperjets on the Winnebago? Dark Helmet says, what have we got? Cuisinart? Well, flash forward some 20-odd years later and getting married while at Bed Bath & Beyond, found out that Cuisinart was a common
0: household
1: product.
0: Was an actual real thing, yes! what is that, a Cuisinart?
1: Really good appliances and cookware.
0: That is funny. And
1: is
0: what a random reference that was
1: that
0: to a movie.
1: Really,
0: Spaceballs.
1: But now they're making another Spaceballs. So
0: they are.
1: A new generation gets to appreciate
0: they
1: it.
0: They are. Oh, my
1: Dark
0: gosh.
1: Helmet.
0: Angela, I don't know. I would have to verify this myself, but she said that town from the movie Cars is real.
1: Oh.
0: And they even have cars decorated like some of the characters. The movie was inspired by the true story of a guy in that town who did not want his town on Route 66 to be forgotten.
1: Oh, my gosh.
0: Oh, wow.
1: Seligman, Arizona.
0: Okay.
1: Seligman. Okay,
0: you know,
1: wow.
0: You know what's wild is I've never seen the movie Cars.
1: No. Yeah, I don't
0: have
1: know
0: you?
1: If I sat through the entire thing either. It wasn't my favorite in rotation.
0: It was my favorite.
1: When my kids were in
0: Disney. Even with
1: movies.
0: Owen Wilson in it?
1: Yep, no.
0: Wow.
1: Wow.
0: Wow. All right, 502-795-1997. I love these, and these are fun. And we'll take a few more coming up on 99.7 EJX.

0: Ben and Kelly on 99.7 DJX. Thanks to Bethany who kicked us off onto this tangent of I was today years old when I found out this, because she said her 32-year-old husband didn't know Roadrunners were actually real animals.
1: Thought that Looney Tunes made it up.
0: Just made it up.
1: Which they take creative license with the look.
0: Certain things.
1: Of the Roadrunner.
0: Yeah.
1: But no, and he's not faster than a coyote at all. They took creative license with that.
0: Right.
1: Coyotes are twice as fast.
0: Right. Matt, I was 28. I learned boneless wings were basically just chicken nuggets. Yeah, sure.
1: Yeah.
0: Yeah.
1: Yeah.
0: Like, oh, wings without bones. Well, that's fun. What part of the animal did that come from?
1: Same as nuggets.
0: It's the same as nuggets. Jasmine said, I was 24. I learned the little arrow on your gas gauge tells you what side your gas tank is on.
1: Oh, yeah.
0: Yeah, I was older when I realized that, too.
1: Yep. I was older before I even noticed it existed. Like, I didn't even notice.
0: Like,
1: there was,
0: hey, there's
1: one.
0: A little arrow. What do you mean there's an arrow?
1: Well, there's an arrow? I don't think mine has that. It does.
0: Oh, yeah, it actually does.
1: It does. Whoops.
0: That's funny.
1: And so many people are throwing us a little bit of hate because you admitted to not having seen Cars.
0: I haven't.
1: And I don't think I saw the whole thing either. Like, it didn't capture my attention. But so many people are like, you have got to see it. Just, you know, does it mean that you have to stop watching kid movies, even if your kids are practically grown? It says it's one of the best ones that adults can sit through. She said the little Porsche has a tramp stamp.
0: That's funny.
1: So there's a lot of references that adults will enjoy.
0: Brandon, I was 35, learned pickles are just cucumbers.
1: Oh.
0: I genuinely believed that they were their own weird green species.
1: Oh, yeah.
0: We've heard that before.
1: We have heard that before.
0: Where it's like, I had no idea pickles were actually just cucumbers that have been pickled.
1: Pickled. Yep.
0: Yeah.
1: Exactly.
0: That have been pickled.
1: Oh, my gosh. Oh, Chris says, I was 30 when I learned the Q in Q-tip stands for quality.
0: Oh.
1: I thought Q-tip was just some sort of weird brand name. You know what?
0: I've never thought of that either.
1: To decipher that either. It's just Q-tips.
0: Q-tip.
1: Like, you know exactly what a Q-tip is when you say Q-tip. But I didn't stop to think or ask or wonder, does the Q stand for anything?
0: Right. And that's one of those brand names that we just adopt as its own product, like Jell-O.
1: But it's then, shouldn't it just be like a C-tip for cotton?
0: Well,
1: it's like a little, like...
0: Didn't he just say Q stands for quality?
1: Yes.
0: Okay.
1: But it should be, if we're naming it again, it should be a C-tip. Because you have, like, a little cotton swab on the
0: funny.
1: End of a stick.
0: Got another text from a listener. My friend Heather thought her car had a 710 cap. It's actually her oil cap. O-I-L. Upside down. 710.
1: What?
0: That is hysterical.
1: Oh my gosh. Never heard of that.
0: My 710. 710.
1: My 710 cap.
0: I don't know what goes in the 710.
1: Right. But can you check out the 710 cap?
0: But you know what? I'm going to let the mechanics figure that out. I am not about to use brain power on the 710.
1: Oh, that's so fantastic. Okay. Annie says, I was about 23 or 24 when I realized that the first down lines that they show on TV aren't actually
0: on the field
1: when
0: yes.
1: you go to a football game in person. But my husband has not ever let me live it down.
0: That is hysterical.
1: Yeah, there's graphics.
0: It's like, where's it? You go and see a football game in real life and you're like, wait, where's the yellow line?
1: Yeah, where's the first down line?
0: Where's the first down marker?
1: How do they even know?
0: That's hysterical. That is hysterical. Oh, my gosh.
1: That's great. And Swifty Kim's like, oh, my gosh, I think that might be the most random and useless piece of knowledge I've ever learned in my 52 years. Like, who even wonders what the Q stands for in Q-tips? You're right. I've never given it 1 second of brain power until today.
0: And
1: now I'm kind of like, quality tip? All right.
0: Quality tip?
1: It doesn't make sense to me.
0: No, it makes zero sense.
1: It should be cotton tip.
0: Because
1: it's like a little piece of a cotton ball on the end of a stick.
0: Yeah. But that's the brand.
1: It's the brand.
0: And it's a cotton swab.
1: Yes, it is a cotton swab.
0: Yeah. Yeah. Tammy's like, wait, Jell-O isn't Jell-O? What's it called then? Well, gelatin.
1: Yes.
0: It's called a fruit gelatin or gelatin.
1: Right.
0: Yeah, Jell-O.
1: That's the brand.
0: Is the brand.
1: Though.
0: Yeah.
1: Wow. What does the O stand for?
0: Yeah, I don't know.
1: Oh, should I look it up?
0: It probably doesn't stand for anything. It's probably just a creative way of saying gelatin. You know, Jell-O. Jell-O.
1: Maybe. Jell-O. Oh, the O in Jell-O stands for orange, which was one of the original fruit flavors. This is according to the AI overview.
0: Yeah, I was going to say, okay, AI, whatever. Yeah. Miss me with that.
1: Yeah, the name was trademarked in 1897 by combining gel from gelatin jelly with a hyphen and the letter O to highlight the product's fruit flavor variety.
0: All right, look, we're all
1: look
0: learning.
1: Look at that.
0: Here. All right, don't ever say we never taught you anything here.
1: Don't ever say
0: Kelly.
1: We didn't ever look up something in real time on the radio.
0: Yeah, on the radio on 99.7 DJX.
2: 502 traffic.
3: Oh, it's been a tough ride this morning. Unfortunately, eastbound I-64 is still closed down in Shelbyville. It is shut down at Taylorsville Road. That's where you'll be diverted north up to Midland Road. It's all jammed trying to get back over to Mount Eden Road and around here. Northbound I-65, you can hit some residual delay toward Outer Loop. That off-ramp has an accident. It's to the left shoulder now, but that ramp was blocked. It was impacting travelers getting on here as well. So maybe additional traffic on Preston Highway between Outer Loop and Fern Valley still. I'm Libby Kay with 502 Traffic.
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0: It's Ben and Kelly, 99.7 DJX. Not for lack of information, but we're still going to be surprised when I-65 closes in 3 weeks between the Watterson and downtown.
1: Listen, we got an email from, was it Blake?
0: Barry.
1: Barry is sending out the emails.
0: And Mindy.
1: Okay, yes. Now, they're saying, listen, accelerated work during this closure is going to save at least a year of additional restrictions and delays on I-65. So there it is.
0: Yeah.
1: That's the glass is half full perspective. Listen, by doing it like this,
0: yeah,
1: we're going to save you
0: right,
1: at least a year of additional restrictions.
0: Of orange barrels.
1: And delays on I-65. You just want it faster, right? Let's get it done faster. Save you time in the long run,
0: but
1: is what
0: still,
1: they're saying.
0: June 1st, it's going to be here before you know it, and you're still going to have forgotten this entire conversation.
1: Oh, man.
0: And be driving on the Watterson and be like, wait, what the? I can't get on 65. What the?
1: Oh,
0: would
1: yeah.
0: have been nice for them to tell me.
1: Yes, well, Barry is telling you now.
0: Now, we'll get almost daily emails, and to the point where I almost feel like they are relying on Ben and Kelly to let you know.
1: And we're telling you. We've told you. We're going to keep telling you.
0: I mean,
1: we got 3 more weeks to keep saying it.
0: Listen.
1: And then we're probably going to have to continue saying it even after it's started.
0: Right. It's going to be the 4th of July. We're going to be like, "Hey, by the way, remember
1: there's some closures.
0: I-65 closed." That's really going to stink. I don't know how many people commute between like Bullitt County and Southern Indiana for work, but that's going to stink.
1: What is the plan there? Do you think that some of the businesses are going to allow them to go back to like hybrid, like work at home stuff?
0: Well, I mean, there's still neighborhoods around there that should be able to support all that stuff, but still,
1: they're going to love that.
0: I mean, we're sitting here telling you about it,
1: mm-hmm.
0: but I'm going to forget.
1: Of course.
0: It's going to be one of those things. Just driving. Oh.
1: But
0: I'm going to go.
1: You don't. You can't, though.
0: I can't
1: sit there
0: complain.
1: And say, would have been nice because we have Barry's emails.
0: We have Barry. We have Melissa.
1: And come to find out, he's in this building.
0: I know.
1: Should go upstairs in person and thank him for the emails.
0: We could just.
1: Thank you, Barry, for keeping us informed. Just head up to the penthouse.
0: Yeah, travel the elevator up and just say, hey, Barry, we got him. Thanks.
1: Barry, thank you.
0: Thanks.
1: Well done. Keep those coming.
0: Thanks.
1: And
0: appreciate
1: also, thank
0: it.
1: You for the spin so that we can try to put perspective on this
0: right.
1: for everyone.
0: That's so funny.
1: You need this now to save you all
0: later.
1: The time later.
0: Later.
1: Later, you're going to thank us.
0: I know. But still, June 1st.
1: It's going to hurt.
0: We're going to have to do a Facebook. We're going to have to read the Facebook comments on June
1: 1st. Of course, we will.
0: Because it's going to be inundated with people going, would have been nice to have had a little
1: that
0: warning.
1: Could probably become a weekly segment. We're going to have to start that
0: day's show
1: with Coldplay Fix
0: oh,
1: You.
0: Oh, it's going to be terrible.
1: Yeah.
0: All right. Wait, when is June 1st? Is that a Monday?
1: I don't know. If it is, that would make sense.
0: It's exactly 3 weeks from today.
1: Oh, it is. It's going to be the worst Mondayest Monday of all the Mondays. Oh, that is going to be harsh.
0: Oh, shoot. That's
1: harsh.
0: Funny. All right. It's 99.7 DJX. I can't wait for that, actually.
1: That's going to be great.
0: It's going to be great.

0: right, it's Ben and Kelly, 99.7 DJX. Coming up next, we got a feel-good story for you.
1: I mean, if you had already won $227,500 in cash on a game show, would you risk it all for one more prize? Bold.
0: Probably not.
1: Bold. Yeah. Spoiler alert, it paid off.
0: Oh, all right. That's cool.
1: Yep.
0: All right, we'll get to that next, plus a setting the bar story coming up here in just a few minutes on 99.7 DJX.

0: 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Kelly K.
1: If you had already won $227,500 in cash on a game show,
0: yeah,
1: are you risking that to try to get an even bigger prize?
0: Oh, man.
1: Because the risk is losing all of it.
0: Wow. Okay.
1: Every penny.
0: Wow.
1: So this woman, Vanessa from Virginia, she's a veteran.
0: Mm-hmm.
1: Her daughter's in the audience rooting her on The Price is Right last Friday, Mother's Day episode.
0: Oh, wow.
1: She's playing the lion's share game.
0: Okay.
1: Each time she won a prize, she risked losing everything to keep going.
2: We're going to start things off with $2,500 in cash.
3: Yes!
4: All right. Keep going?
3: Yes,
4: all right,
3: absolutely.
4: Good.
2: $25,000.
1: Wow. At that point, I might be bailing.
4: Okay, she's gonna keep on going.
2: $100,000.
5: The last two numbers on my daughter's birthday. I have to go.
4: She's gonna go for it.
1: She's going for it.
2: $100,000.
0: Wow.
1: What?
0: Wow.
5: I have to believe. I'm gonna go with it.
2: A mother-daughter trip to Morocco.
4: $240,150. That's a nice job. Almost a quarter mil. Sir, the biggest pricing game winner in Price is Right daytime history.
0: Wow.
1: In the 54 year history of the game. That's the biggest single game.
0: That's pretty cool.
1: Cash prize, $240,150 in cash. Included in that is a $12,000 trip to Morocco. You heard her win.
0: Wow.
1: Yeah. So... yes, she did okay. But here's the thing. There were 40 total spaces. Five are lose-it-alls.
0: Five of the 40
1: are you lose everything.
0: Okay.
1: And there are five $100,000 cash prizes, too. She won two of those.
0: Wow.
1: So yeah, it was her day.
0: Dang.
1: It was her day.
0: Good on her.
1: Yeah, you can see the video at WDJX.com.
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0: Yeah, we have a few that are pretty entertaining. 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
21: Ben and Kelly in the morning, Louisville weather.
22: We'll see plenty of sunshine this afternoon with highs in the low to mid 70s for tonight. Clear skies as we tumble down into the 40s and low 50s. Tomorrow, plenty of sunshine still around as we climb into the upper 70s to near 80 degrees for a high. From the Wave News Storm Tracking Team, I'm meteorologist Tawana Andrew.
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0: Kelly, have you ever heard the term cauliflower ear?
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1: It doesn't sound good, though.
0: You've seen it, though, and it's on, like, wrestlers. Wrestlers get it a lot. Especially like Olympic wrestlers, you see cauliflower ear. It's kind of when your ear is bulbed, like it looks like there's, you know, it's almost like inflated.
1: Inflamed.
0: Yeah, it's
1: yes.
0: like inflated and stuff like that. It's from, you know, just people swatting at your ear and trauma from
1: really
0: from getting like swatted
1: it
0: on
1: can
0: your
1: kinda
0: ear.
1: Like balloon up.
0: Yeah, the cartilage. It can like yes, balloon. And MMA fighters a lot of times have cauliflower ear. Like you could probably look up, you know, some MMA fighters and see their ears have like almost like they're inflated. So anyways, this is setting the bar story. If you can manage to make it through the day without purposefully giving yourself that, then you're doing okay.
1: Why do we want to give ourselves that?
0: Because it is giving the appearance that you're tough.
1: Come on now.
0: So
1: come on
0: this
1: now.
0: Is starting in areas of Russia where this is typically cauliflower ear associated with MMA fighters. And so they're doing it to instill fear in other guys. And they're paying for procedures to get cauliflower ears.
1: That's insane. That is really insane.
0: Yes.
1: Like, go work out, get big muscles, maybe get a tattoo, and you're going to look tough. Why are we doing the... Are we injecting things into our ear to make it, like, puff up?
0: Yeah, look puffy, like real cauliflower ear when...
1: That's insane.
0: You know, you get the blood clots and things like that due to all of the trauma...
1: Just when you think you
0: have seen it all.
1: Couldn't, yes.
0: Yeah.
1: Just when you thought that you couldn't see anything more dumb.
0: Yeah. And as, I mean, I don't know, maybe there's a thing in one of the villages there in Russia where the women are like, ooh, you're tough. You're an MMA fighter. And some guys
1: you
0: are like,
1: chicks.
0: Oh, all right. So that's all it takes.
1: No, no, that is insane.
0: Mm-hmm. Yeah, I mean, like, look up Conor McGregor. Conor McGregor has him.
1: Okay.
0: He has him on his ear. You can see they kind of looks like they're, like, ballooned out a
1: and
0: little bit.
1: And it never, is it permanent?
0: Yeah,
1: it
0: permanent.
1: Doesn't go back down
0: no.
1: to look normal.
0: No.
1: Wow.
0: I think you'd have to have plastic surgery or something like that to repair him.
1: Okay.
0: But, yeah, you can see that. Anyways, so yeah, setting the bar. I hope this is a fad that doesn't, like, catch on with younger generation of kids or whatever that
1: yeah.
0: are like, oh, wow, maybe I'll look tough if I have cauliflower ear. But
1: yeah, no, there's, yeah.
0: Yeah, I know.
1: I'm looking at pictures of Connor and yeah.
0: I know.
1: Okay.
0: So there you go. Setting the bar. If you can manage to make it through the day without purposefully giving yourself cauliflower ear to make yourself look tougher, you're doing okay.
1: Gross. Sorry, no.
0: I know, exactly.
1: No.
0: That's 99.7 DJX.

0: So last hour, this all started thanks to a text Bethany sent us on 99.7 DJX, saying her 32-year-old husband had to have a Google image search to believe that Roadrunners were a real thing. And
1: that's precious.
0: We were just kind of like, that's funny. All right, so who else? Anybody else willing to raise their hand and say, you know what? I was a little too old to realize this.
1: Mary Jane said, hey, guys, what I never knew until, well, maybe 2023, is that flying squirrels, the cute little things that can, like, fly and jump into your hand or whatever.
0: Yeah.
1: Yeah. They're native to Indiana. I only found out because a tree fell over while we were on a path and one, you know, came running out of it. And I'm like, wait. And I had to Google it right then and there. And yep, sure enough, they're native to Indiana.
0: Well, I didn't know that either.
1: Look at that.
0: Brooke said, embarrassing for me, but I was in my late 20s and I realized where donut holes came from.
1: That's precious. And they're named correctly.
0: They are.
1: Yes. But, Travis.
0: But Travis.
1: I didn't know that buttermilk was its own milk product. I just thought buttermilk pancakes meant the pancakes were plain.
0: Oh.
1: Like vanilla ice cream is plain. And then I discovered in a recipe that buttermilk was an ingredient, which meant it existed on its own outside of pancakes.
0: That's funny. That is funny.
1: That just means no toppings.
0: Yeah. Yeah. Oh, yeah. I just went plain pancakes, buttermilk pancakes. Yeah. That's good.
1: Okay,
0: that's good.
1: That's
0: yeah.
1: Good.
0: Buttermilk pancakes. Those are good. The plain ones. Yeah.
1: You know, the buttermilk kind. That's fantastic.
0: We'll get to one more. Amanda said, I was 26 and I learned Alaska isn't actually an island next to a Hawaii. Elementary school maps absolutely bamboozled me.
1: Yes. Because they had to squeeze it all in.
0: They had to put it all in there. Yeah. All right.
1: Oh, wait. We do have one more from Melissa. My best friend was 25 and asked me what the jellyfish light was on her dash. It was her bright light indicator. She said it was always on.
0: Oh, no.
1: So she's driving around with her brights on
0: that
1: all the time.
0: That is funny. That is funny. Oh, I like that.
1: That's
0: all right.
1: Fantastic.
0: Those are good. Those are good. Thank you. It's 99.7 DJX. What's this jellyfish? Why do I have to be concerned about jellyfish?
1: Why did they make it blue then?

0: All right, it's Ben and Kelly, 99.7 DJX. Congrats again to all the grads over the weekend, Bellarmine, U of L. My daughters, they walked. They got their little their red tube that doesn't actually have their diploma in it. That'll get mailed to them later.
1: Oh, they're mailing it? Oh.
0: Well, because they, you know, they hand out 1,000 of those tubes.
1: Okay.
0: And it's like, could you imagine trying to coordinate the name with the people?
1: Yeah, it's like, you guys better line up in the right.
0: Oh, no, they don't do that. They just hand the person a card with their name on it, and they announce them. So you can come wherever, and you sit wherever.
1: Oh, wow.
0: And they just announce you by rows.
1: Okay.
0: Yeah. So that's how it was. So yeah, congrats to them. They both graduated, and this was a shock to me. Not a shock because I didn't think they were smart, but I saw on the program that one of them graduated summa cum laude and one of them graduated magna cum laude, and I was like, wow.
1: That's
0: impressive. I didn't know you were actually smart. Like,
1: look at
0: guys.
1: Look at that.
0: Yeah, I never graduated with any sort of distinction like that. So that was cool. That was a cool moment.
1: Shout out to your neighbors who probably were like, or anyone that drove by and saw the DJX tent and other radio station tents in your backyard. And thought, oh,
0: yes.
1: Are they broadcasting live from that guy's house?
0: Nope. It was just, we had tents and no appearances. And so I was like, you know what? I'm using those.
1: I'm going to borrow them.
0: I'll take good care of them.
1: I'm going to bring them back.
0: I'll take good care of them. Yeah. So anyways, congrats to the grads. Yeah, and
1: it's that season.
0: Yeah, for sure. Your Mother's Day was good.
1: Yeah, right. It was good. I went shopping, and apologies again to the lady at the store because I had 2 gift cards and then a $25 Visa gift card, mm-hmm. and then I had yard sale money, mostly in ones, and I made her to like count
0: all of it. Is there glitter on these ones?
1: There's like a couple standing behind me, kind of like, no, judging side eye. Like, how many different forms of payment are like, you going to give her?
0: Maybe you don't deserve to be in this store.
1: Right!
0: Yeah, you felt like Julia Roberts in Pretty Woman.
1: Listen, I have like $61 bills I'm going to give you here. And then she has to recount them, even though I discounted them, because you have to. It was just a little bit. I'm sorry, but I got my stuff.
0: There it is.
1: I got my stuff. And then I'll be back again the next time I get a gift card.
0: There it is. Perfect. All right. So if you missed anything from the show, you can always catch up on the podcast at WDJX.com. What else, Kelly?
1: That's it.
0: All right, guys. Have a good one. Talk to you tomorrow.
1: Bye.
2: 502 Traffic.
3: We do have a crash on northbound I-65 just north to St. Catherine Street. This blocking the right lane. I don't see a big jam up here. Maybe a little sluggish. The sign also warns you of the right lane ahead. But again, you seem to be up to speed. Okay, coming around the bend here. Unfortunately, eastbound I-64 remains closed in Shelbyville. You're diverted off northbound Taylorsville Road. You'll have to take Midland Road through Shelbyville. That extra full. You'll get back on at Mount Eden Road, but you'll need a lot of extra travel time for this detour. I'm Libby Kay with 502 Traffic.
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Thanks to us last Thursday. This week, we're sending you to go see Harry Styles with our Maycation, WDJX.com. 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

0: I may have found the coolest place on Mother's Day. It's Ryan Spencer, 99.7 DJX, and went out to my hometown over the weekend to go visit my mom for Mother's Day. And we went to this amazing thrift store. And the reason why it's amazing is because I am the kind of person that adores cats. And it is a cat-themed thrift store that has a kitten room inside of it. So you do your thrift shopping, and then for $5, you walk right inside to this little kitten room, and you can sit in there for 20 minutes and let these kittens just run around and play with you and snuggle with you, and you can adopt them, and it's just this incredible thing. It's just like a cat cafe meets a Goodwill, and I think it's the most incredible thing on earth. I love this concept. Have you ever been to something like this? Because I'm the kind of person that's trying to make it to like every cat cafe in the country before I die. 502-795-1997. Have you seen this before?
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0: It's Ben and Kelly, so this is going to sound more scandalous than it actually is, but our listener Lisa is having trouble in the bedroom with her husband.
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So divorce agreements always have a variety of different things added to them, but social media clauses are now being discussed, ironically, on social media. We'll get into it coming up after Olivia Dean, 99.7 DJX.

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1: They say the holy water's watered down, and this town's lost its faith. Our

bury. 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

Have you ever heard of a social media clause in a divorce? It's Ryan Spencer, 99.7 DJX, and apparently couples are starting to place social media clauses in their divorce agreements. Yeah, it's apparently this thing that will state that neither of them will talk about their divorce or their kids online in a negative way. I mean, if I were them, I would just put they wouldn't talk about it at all, but that's just me. The clauses say

0: safeguard privacy, de-escalate conflict, reduce the risk of content being used against them, and ultimately protects kids. I think this is a genius idea, and I think if I'm a lawyer, specifically a divorce lawyer, I just put this in by default. Have you ever seen this before? Not to like get into the like weeds or like spill any divorce tea, but like, if you've been through this, have you seen this before? 502-795-1997. This is totally news.
1: I'm Brian. I work at United Healthcare.
2: So Brian, why do you care?
1: 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I see people walked in my office every day, just like my parents. They have no idea about the healthcare. I feel like they are my uncles, aunties. I treat these people like family. I'm Brian, and I'm committed to care.
0: To me.
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4: You know there's people out here getting into accidents and not calling nobody? 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I asked him, was he hurt? He told me in pain. He told me everybody in pain. My mom was in the car. My wife was in the car. I said, you ain't go to the hospital?

0: Parks.
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Coming up Thursday, got your keywords to win your tickets to go see Harry Styles in NYC. 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

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And I didn't even realize it was in 3D, too, which makes it even cooler. 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

A woman in New York tried to do the old Billy Madison thing, and it landed her in jail. We'll get into that coming up after Somber Homewrecker 99.7 BJX.

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0: or you're going to end up in prison. It's Ryan Spencer, 99.7 DJX, and a woman in New York ended up in jail after pretending to be a 16-year-old high school student. Yeah, attended Westchester Square Academy under the name of Shamara Rashad, attended classes for 2 weeks, and was issued an actual school ID with her fake name. Like, she had them totally bamboozled here. She was charged with endangering the welfare of a kid, trespassing, and criminal impersonation. The website said the police believed that Casey was trying to cash in on some sort of benefits scheme. The reason why she was questioned and eventually, you know, caught was someone discovered her actual social media accounts for her, you know, real identity. Yeah, you know, if you're going to try to impersonate someone, especially a high school kid, maybe hide the personal social media accounts that look exactly like, you know, you, the high school version of yourself. Seems like some silliness there. You can check out that story over there at the trending tab at WDJX.com. Wild stuff.
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My TikTok has just been filled with nothing but all of his tour footage lately, and I honestly not complaining because his show's fantastic. It's like a Bruno Eras tour right now. It's

0: It's Ben and Kelly. 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
2: 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I had a friend that got into an accident. I asked him, was he hurt? 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My mom was in the car. My wife was in the car. I said, you ain't go to the hospital? I said, get up now, go to the hospital, and call Tom.

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0: What is the most embarrassing thing your kid has ever done in front of you in public? It's Ryan Spencer, 99.7 DJX. What about you, Jen?
1: Okay, so we're at the ballpark watching softball, and my son, who's probably like 5 at the time, is running around the ballpark. There's just a kind of an extremely large man leaning against the bleachers watching the games. My son walks up to him, smacks him on the butt, and says, "Whoo, you're a big guy."
2: Oops.
1: I said, "Please let this guy be nice." He just kind of grinned, like, "Oh, okay, I'm so sorry." But he was a big guy, Mom. Yes, he was a big guy. But we don't need to tell him that.
0: Jeez, you Pete's. Yeah, there are certain things you just kind of keep inside. And that was his lesson there. That was how he learned. 502-795-1997. What is the most embarrassing thing your kid has ever done with you in public?
3: I have an apology to make.
4: Oh, this'll be good.
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0: It's Ben and Kelly. So this is going to sound more scandalous than it actually is, but our listener Lisa is having trouble in the bedroom with her husband.
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This time, the Big Apple's calling, and we got Harry Styles tickets up for grabs. 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
2: Last year, I had back pain radiating down my right leg. 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Then I thought of all of you and how much more devastating this type of injury could be for you. 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I now feel your pain. Just know at Morgan & Morgan, we got your back. 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

How many times have you actually gotten a ticket, like, in one day? 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
1: My name's Tammy Freeman from PRP, and the things I love most about DJX are the music, the contest, and of course, Ben and Kelly in the morning.

0: you ever got more than one ticket in one day? Let's talk about that terrible luck. It's Ryan Spencer, 99.7 DJX, 502-795-1997. What about you?
1: I got four tickets in one day. I got a ticket for running a red light, a speeding ticket, an underage drinking ticket, and a driving with license ticket.
0: Okay, see, that doesn't sound like bad luck. That just sounds like you were just having a very mischievous day. What about you?
2: Someone had hit and run me in a parking lot at Walmart, knocked my license plate off. So I had it sitting in the window, and I got pulled over three times by three different cops, and I showed them the ticket from the cop before, but they still gave me a ticket. And then I wound up having to go to court for it and pay a lawyer and everything to get it thrown out.
0: Yeesh. Okay, yeah, that's actual bad luck. What about you?
3: It wasn't, but my son was pulled over twice by the same police officer in the same day. He had a brand new moped when he was 16, and it had the dealer plate on it, and they pulled him over twice because he didn't have his license plate. My son said, "You just pulled me over 2 hours ago."
0: Right.
3: Maybe he has nothing else to do. I don't know.
0: Just bored and just decided he was just going to pull over twice. Yeah, 502-795-1997. Have you ever gotten more than one ticket in one day?
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0: It's Ben and Kelly, so this is going to sound more scandalous than it actually is, but our listener Lisa is having trouble in the bedroom with her husband.
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I was busy over the weekend, hunched over my sewing machine in the living room, making clothes that people on the internet just don't like. Who trolls a post about me cropping a sweatshirt? It's mine. It's on Instagram at Emily on the radio.

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1: So the ghost face mask from Scream used to scare the pee out of me. 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It's horror con time at the Expo Center. So it's kind of like Halloween in May. Now, I'm not afraid of the masks anymore, so I've kind of got my fingers crossed. We're going to get to see people dressed up all around town this weekend.
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9: 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My mom was in the car, my wife was in the car. 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I said, get up now, go to the hospital and call.

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I went to my first golf simulator today, and it was kind of the perfect place for a grown-up to have a birthday party. 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
2: We've got some trouble down on the outer loop now with a crash near Nolte Meyer Wind Court. That's pretty much in between Preston Highway and Jefferson Boulevard. And sure enough, westbound traffic there on the outer loop is really struggling in that area. So plan on delays upwards of 10 minutes. I'm also seeing a lot of congestion on Preston Highway itself. Southbound lanes down around Fern Valley Road, but there's no reports of any crashes in that area. I'm Jared Cirillo with 502 Traffic.
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0: Hey, fair warning, you might need to be numb for this week's 1 second song because they're all songs that remind you of the dentist. 99.7 DJX, the least serious one I could ever play from a literal TV show is next at 4. Will you know the title and artist?
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0: 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Think songs that remind you of the dentist. This one's actually by an animated character. 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

0: 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Heather, do you think you know the title or the artist of this one?
1: I don't think I know it, but is it from Sweet Life and Zach and Cody?
0: Girl, you're so close. It's literally from a TV show.
1: Nope, I don't.
0: Don't worry. We'll see if Jared knows it.
2: I'm kind of feeling, but I'm not 100% sure. Is it My Shiny Teeth and Me from the Fairly Odd Parents?
0: Oh my God, yes.
3: My shiny teeth that twinkle just like the stars in space. My shiny teeth that sparkle.
0: Amazing. And tell you what,

No one had a better answer to what makes you feel more put together for the day than Jared from Bardstown. Now, Brooke says her Harley Quinn shirts make her feel put together. I said my false lashes. But Jared is currently waiting on a prosthetic leg. And he said a leg would make him feel more put together. Literally. This question wasn't supposed to have a winner. But that's definitely the winning answer.

0: So on a scale of like 1 to 10, how mentally prepared are we for the shutdown of I-65 between downtown and the Waterson? 99.7 DJX, all the hits. See, I don't even really necessarily use it there. But I don't want to deal with all the other people that are taking detours. That's just more people in my way. Shelbyville Road is bad enough.
1: 502 traffic.
2: We've got some trouble down on the outer loop now with a crash near Nolte Meyer Wind Court. That's pretty much in between Preston Highway and Jefferson Boulevard. And sure enough, westbound traffic there on the outer loop is really struggling in that area. So plan on delays upwards of 10 minutes. I'm also seeing a lot of congestion on Preston Highway itself. Southbound lanes down around Fern Valley Road, but there's no reports of any crashes in that area. I'm Jared Cirillo with 502 Traffic.
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5: 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Before

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0: Yeah, you did, girl. 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

0: It's Ben and Kelly, so this is going to sound more scandalous than it actually is, but our listener Lisa is having trouble in the bedroom with her husband.
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Zara Larsson just did the Today Show on a broken heel. 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

looks like Ariana Grande is hinting at some new things going on in her life because she's got some things to add about her upcoming album. 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
0: I see. I knew you were going to say that. I think we've talked about this. I don't care about the rolls, but I'm a great person to take to Texas Roadhouse because I don't care about the rolls. So whoever's with me gets all of

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Sometimes you need one of those vegan birthday cake cookies from Insomnia Cookies. I just had one for breakfast this morning. 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

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She's at PRP High School, and she's planning on going to U of L because she wants to teach creative writing for high school. 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
1: I did. I took a nap, and I woke up to her just sitting on my bed staring at me with the bag.
0: a real dream, a first grade dream.
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5: We are seeing problems headed eastbound on the Watterson Expressway. There had been the report of a crash near I-65, but traffic seems to be getting through there without too much trouble at all. I'm actually seeing bigger delays on the other side, the westbound side of the Watterson, starting at about Newburgh Road and extending over to Preston Highway. But there's no reports of any crashes. Watch out for another crash on Shepherdsville Road, just south of Fern Valley Road. I'm Jared Cervello with 502 Traffic.
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3: The sunshine for today as we climb into the low to mid 70s for highs. Tomorrow, upper 70s and low 80s for highs to keep that sunshine around. A front will bring some showers and thunderstorms into our region late Tuesday into early Wednesday morning. Much more sunshine and cooler temperatures on Thursday. From the Wave News Storm Tracking Team, I'm meteorologist Tawana Andrew.
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It reminds you of going to the dentist. It's literally from a TV show you probably watched as a kid. 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

0: 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Heather, do you think you know the title or the artist of this one?
1: I don't think I know it, but is it from Sweet Life and Zack and Cody?
0: 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It's literally from a TV show.
1: No, I don't.
0: Don't worry. We'll see if Jared knows it.
2: 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Is it My Shiny Teeth and Me from The Fairly Odd Parents?
0: Oh my God, yes! My shiny teeth that twinkle, just like the stars in space. My shiny teeth that sparkle. Amazing! 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

0: It's Ben and Kelly. 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

0: 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Now, I'm not afraid of the masks anymore. 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
2: Well, traffic around the Louisville Metro is not doing too bad as the afternoon rush hour winds down. We're not seeing any major hassles anywhere across the Metro right now. An earlier crash on the Gene Snyder Freeway out east near Shelbyville Road should at least be out of the roadway now. Traffic may still be slowing slightly on the eastbound side of Shelbyville Road, but the Snyder Freeway is not affected there. There also may be slight delays on southbound Dixie Highway at Bethany Lane. I'm Jared Cirillo with 502 Traffic.
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0: Yeah, you did, girl. Oh, and we've got another one. 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
12: 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Unfortunately, I didn't check to see which type of soap I put into the dishwasher. Not so good. Well, it looks like the kids are enjoying their new indoor slip and slide.
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15: 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We're

0: It's Ben and Kelly, so this is going to sound more scandalous than it actually is, but our listener Lisa is having trouble in the bedroom with her husband.
1: Okay, listen, this is probably way more relatable than you make it sound.
0: It's group therapy. We'll unpack that Tuesday morning.
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0: there. And then, Jordan, did you not walk in and look at the other wall and go, no, nothing should be on that wall. That wall should just be a wall.
1: Yeah, I did. I did say that.
2: Okay, that's also part of a different conversation.
1: Yeah, yeah. I mean, we can have it. Audrey, the mural's not happening. I'm vetoing
3: No,
1: that.
3: That's okay. I already said that. You're not going to do it.
1: Yeah, yeah. So, thank you for that, Mom.
2: Right. A lot of cooks in the kitchen, including my mother.
0: Oh, it's going to look like a chili fest.
2: A chili fest? What?
0: It's just a lot of
1: like
0: cooks
1: a lot of
0: in the
1: stuff,
0: kitchen.
1: Like
0: yeah,
1: a lot of stuff everywhere.
0: A lot of ideas.
2: It's more TGI Fridays. But also, it's your mom, you're on the show. You rarely work out of our studio.
0: Right. I will now.
2: No.
1: I don't see anything changing.
0: Oh, yeah.
2: 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You deserve a break, you know, to get away from it all.
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14: You know there's people out here getting into accidents and not calling nobody. 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I said, you ain't go to the hospital? 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

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I listen to 99.7 DJX because I love Ben and Kelly in the morning. I love all the contests. I love the music, and they make me laugh all